France, Italy, Spain, Norway, Sweden, Poland, Ukraine, Portugal, Belgium, Netherlands, Greece, Austria, Ireland, Czech Republic, peace, Denmark, Finland, Iceland, Swiss, Hungary, Romania, Kent.

0: just a few short seconds.
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0: I felt it, I'm sure, deep inside.
1: You were my life,
0: but it wasn't meant to.

Thank you. 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And neither one nor there. And it's where the loony bones were that. And the loony bones were the fucking pastor. And the loony bones were the fucking pastor. And the loony bones were the fucking pastor. And the loony bones were the fucking pastor. And the loony bones were the fucking pastor. And the loony bones were the fucking pastor.